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In Christ alone, my hope is found. 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